0: Son las 6:42.
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2: Yo, check this out. Y'all ready to party out there? 1990 South, we gonna bring the stars of 45. We made, we paved, and we done.

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4: I wanna know what you're thinking. There are some things you can't hide. I wanna know.

beautiful people, thank you all so much for listening to my first ever Latina Fiesta mixed in with all those fuego joints. If you like this video, please give this video a big thumbs up and join the family. Hit that subscribe button. Beautiful people, we are in Miami. In Miami. Oh, yo, yo, yo, in Miami. If you're not already, make sure you follow Oso City on Instagram right now at Oso City, at OsoCity. Answer all my comments, answer all my DMs. It's a great way for us to talk to each other and get to know each other. So make sure you follow Oso City on Instagram right now. Beautiful people, while you're on Instagram, make a couple Instagram stories of you listening to my mix and tag me. Oh my gosh, it absolutely makes my day. Puts the biggest smile on my face when I see you guys from all over the world listening to my mixes on your TVs and your cars. It just makes my day. So make a couple videos and tag me on Instagram at Oso City. Beautiful people, if you're not already, make sure you follow Oso City on Spotify. I have so much original, amazing, so cool, so much cool projects coming out on my Spotify. So make sure you follow Oso City on Spotify right now. And while you're on Spotify, make sure to like the Oso City playlist, because I update it every week with the best music from around the world. Wherever you are in the world, beautiful people, I hope you are staying safe with you and your beautiful family. Oso City is going to be here every week, baby, bringing those good vibes for you. I'm going to see you next week. Deuces!